0: The best of everything. Solid sound.
1: 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Here's the wicked picket to shoot his shot.

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Lived too many lives, removed from the strife, you was in tune with our rise, our rose. 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
2: It's okay, I'm just gonna clap my hands. 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

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But I don't know about that. There's many times that we've loved and we've shared love and made love. It doesn't seem to me like it's enough. 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

Jason. We'll try next year. You got us all day. We got one of them. Go around, Brenda. And your wife. Go. 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